get money. It's a way to get money. Hustle is a way to get money. Way to get money. Hustle is a way to get money. It's a way to get money. Hustle is a way to get money.

episode of Hardwell On Air. Coming up this month, I've got some new music from the likes of Dirty Signal, Kate Tressit, Space 92, Kevin D'Angelo, Dyro, and many more. Let's get straight into it. One of my favorite tracks of all time, redone in a new version.

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1: I'm here to tear down everything around you, and you know what I'm going to replace it with?

Well, that's almost it for this month's episode of Hardwell On Air. You can find the full tracklist and listen back to the show at djhardwell.com. I'm closing out this month's episode with a Hardwell exclusive, my collaboration with Soundbrush. It was the closing track in all my sets this summer, and it's out now. Thanks for tuning in. I catch you all next month with a brand new episode, and we're closing down with Iris.

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Drink some margaritas by swinging blue lights. 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Are you with me? Are you with me?

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1: 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Our colors will fade eventually, so if our time is running out, day after day, we'll make the mundane a masterpiece. 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
1: 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I'm getting thirsty. Do you have some...

It's Friday night, and we have to ask an important question. 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This could be the night your child ventures into a secretive and potentially dangerous world. 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The world of